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1: 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Long and loose, everybody's here. Hey, what's going on, man? Yeah, she's at home. Yeah, she

And I touched your face, narcotic mindfulness, Mary Jane. And I called your name like an addicted to cocaine, cause all the stuff you'd rather blame. And I touched your face.